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1: And as you can see, this is an incredible place, the Great Wall. But today, in addition, we got this extraordinary artistic feat. Come and have a look. Look, look. I've counted it. It's 77 meters. Of course, a multiple of seven because it's the seven wonders.
0: 90分钟后，一幅长城内外在长城上创作完成。
2: 并且传播了长城文化，又以这个长城为一个载体去推进这个传统的水墨艺术。
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0: 经过一天一夜的长途跋涉，宝宝终于抵达都江堰基地。与宝宝一同前来的，还有他的一位老朋友。
1: This part comes off separate from this part.
2: Okay.
1: So this can come out first, and then this.
2: Okay.
3: 宝宝，回家了，回家了。来回喽。好。
4: My name is Marty Deary, and I'm an animal keeper from Smithsonian's National Zoo and Conservation Biology Institute in Washington, D.C. I've been working with Babel since the day she was born. I actually watched her born, and then I held her when she was 2 days old and have been with her ever since.
0: 让工作人员高兴的是，宝宝并没有表现出明显的不适，但他们不敢掉以轻心。第二天一大早 ，Marty 和唐腾就来到了宝宝的新家，观察他的状况。
1: How many hours on bed? Yeah, she would spend probably 13 or 16 every day eating. Uh-huh. Yeah.
0: 只用了半天时间，宝宝就打消了人们的顾虑。虽然是第一次回家，但他看上去非常适应。而对 Marty 来说，这是他第二次来到中国。上一次，他的心情远没有这么轻松。
4: Because Mei Shuang had given birth to Taishan in 2005 and then hadn't gotten pregnant for many years after, you know, because we lost that cub in 2005.